them and the pound still land. Big Naira on Victoria Island, stop piling on what pounded yam. Kinda surprised by the venue size, I was born for 25,000 fans. Keep the clout, I'm out for the bands, keep counting the days, baby, I'll be back. Well, gone. I ain't seen shorty in a minute. She asked how I am, I said calm. She said I'm the man, I said in it. Posted up with my dog at yard. If you got a friend for my friend, then bring it. When I was broke, hard cold at December. But now I'm up my step, got a spring in. Baby, turn it around and spin it. I'm tryna bend your back and then dig it. I ain't unknown in a team, I did it. Bought the sprint outside of the club, so bro, but you jump out quick and feel it. Say you're a good girl, said that you're timid. I think she's a freak and don't wanna admit it. I think she's a freak and don't wanna admit it. Now it's private room, we don't go shop floor. I was pouring out champagne glasses, spilling. You only spent one day. I was chillin', now you don't wanna live same way you were living. I get gal, I don't rape no women. Feel they get back sat in the jail, they ain't learning a skill, but they barber trimming. Trust no, when I seen pastor sinning. You honestly think if I go put 100k on the table, my dog won't kill him. DSP, I'm with packs, I rap, he traps, but he got the same car, I whoop, he's written 16 bars or lyrics. Got rich without a father figure, no drama, cause the karma's spinning. It's my car, you're my honor for Richard. Well, gone. I ain't seen shorty in a minute. She asked how I am, I said calm. She said I'm the man, I said in it. Posted up with my dog at yard. If you got a friend for my friend, then bring it. When I was broke, hard cold at December. But now I'm up my step, got a spring in.

you get a paper cut on your tongue from a razor and a paper cup. I hope every soda you drank already taken up. I hope your dreams fly like raisins in a baking sun. I hope your kids all saggy in your early 20s. I hope it's always snow in your driveway. I hope you never get off Fridays and you work at a Friday that's always busy on Fridays. I hope you win the lottery and lose your ticket. 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I hope the zipper on your jacket gets stuck and your headphones short and your charger don't work and you spill shit on your shirt. 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

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Three stripes at the line, niggas running out of sweat, niggas running out of breath, niggas running out of time, yeah, niggas running in the debt, word to everything, I've been in it, on the internet, niggas set the trend, now the trend is set, then they run and do it, and then forget who did it best.

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Niggas set the trend. 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

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How you doing? I'm from London, so I speak with a twang. It's Taxman K and the police too. I don't watch the news, I don't beef with a gang. But the set people, I wanna see get blammy. Fuck with them boys, don't reach for my so sweets in school that I teach from Poundland. Bro, fly them and the pound still land. Big Naira on Victoria Island, stop piling on what pounded yam. Kinda surprised by the venue size. I'm a phone for 25,000 fans. Keep the clout, I'm out for the band. Keep counting the days, baby, I'll be back. Well, gone. I ain't seen shorty in a minute. She asked how I am, I said calm. She said I'm the man, I said in it. Posted up with my dog at yard. If you got a friend for my friend, then bring it. When I was broke, hard cold at December. But now I'm up, my step got springing. Baby, turn it around and spin it. I'm tryna bend your back and then dig it. I ain't unknown in a team, I did it. Pop the sprint outside of the club, so bro, but you jump out quick and feel it. Say you're a good girl, said that you're timid. I think she's a freak and don't wanna admit it. I think she's a freak and don't wanna admit it. Now it's private room, you don't go shop floor. I was pouring out champagne glasses spilling. You only spent one day of us chilling. Now you don't wanna live same way you were living. I kick gal, I don't rape no women. Feel they get back sat in a jail. They ain't learning a skill, but they barber trimming. Trust no one, I seen pastor sinning. You honestly think if I go put 100k on the table, my dog won't kill him. DSP, I'm with packs, I rap, he traps. But he got the same car, I whip, he ain't written 16 bars or lyrics. Got rich without a father figure. No drama, could've calm a spilling. It's my car, you're on my arm, it's a Richard. Well, gone. 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She asked how I am, I said calm. 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Posted up with my dog at yard. 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

0: Vous êtes sur Move.
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1: This is number one, this is number one, this is number one champion style.
0: Great.
1: This is number one, this is number one, this is number one champion style.
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1: Bobby, Bobby, Bobby, Bobby, Bobby, Bobby, Bobby, Bobby, Bobby, Bobby, Bobby, Bobby, Bobby, Bobby, Bobby, Bobby, Bobby, Bobby, Bobby, Bobby, Bobby, Bobby, Bobby, Bobby, Bobby, Bobby, Bobby, Bobby, Bobby, Bobby, Bobby, Bobby, Bobby, Bobby, Bobby, Bobby, Bobby, Bobby, Bobby, Bobby, Bobby, Bobby, Bobby, Bobby, Bobby, Bobby, Bobby, Bobby, Bobby, Bobby, Bobby, Bobby, Bobby, Bobby, Bobby, Bobby, Bobby, Bobby, Bobby, Bobby, Bobby, Bobby, Bobby, Bobby, Bobby, Bobby, Bobby, Bobby, Bobby, Bobby, Bobby, Bobby, Bobby, Bobby, Bobby, Bob

I'm going to go to the house. 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I'm going to go to the house. I'm going to go to the house. I'm going to go to the house. I'm going to go to the house. I'm going to go to the house. I'm going to go to the house. I'm going to go to the house. I'm going to go to the house. I'm going to go to the house. I'm going to go to the house. I'm going to go to the house. I'm going to go to the house. I'm going to go to the house. I'm going to go to the house. I'm going to go to the house. I'm going to go to the house. I'm going to go to the house. I'm going to go to the house. I'm going to go to the house. I'm going to go to the house. I'm going to go to the house. I'm going to go to the house. I'm going to go to the house. I'm going to go to the house. I'm going to go to the house. I'm going to go to the house. I'm going to go to the house. I'm going to go to the house. I'm going to go to the house. I'm going to go to the house. I'm going to go to the house. I'm going to go to the house. I'm going to go to the house. I'm going to go to the house. I'm going to go to the house. I'm going to go to the

0: Move Radio.
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Before the politics that we call the rap game. 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So here I stand, and then again I say, I'm hoping we can make some wishes out of airplanes.

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2: Crazy.
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2: Yeah, what you have done?

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little bit of a little bit of a little bit of a little bit of a little bit of a little bit of a little bit of a little bit of a little bit of a little bit of a little bit of a little bit of a little bit of a little bit of a little bit of a little bit of a little bit of a little bit of a little bit of a little bit of a little bit of a little bit of a little bit of a little bit of a little bit of a little bit of a little bit of a little bit of a little bit of a little bit of a little bit of a little bit of a little bit of a little bit of a little bit of a little bit of a little bit of a little bit of a little bit of a little bit of a little bit of a little bit of a little bit of a little bit of a little bit of a little bit of a little bit of a little bit of a little bit of a little bit of a little bit of a little bit of a little bit of a little bit of a little bit of a little bit of a little bit of a little bit of a little bit of a little bit of a little bit of a little bit of a little bit of

Papa, la, la, la, la, la, la, la, la, la, la, la, la, la, la, la, la, la, la, la, la, la, la, la, la, la, la, la, la, la, la, la, la, la, la, la, la, la, la, la, la, la, la, la, la, la, la, la, la, 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

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But from the politics that we know the rap game. And back when ain't nobody listen to my mixtape. 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

blasters full of lead and whistles as it goes by. 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

dance. 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With the set people, I wanna see get blamed. If you fuck with them boys, don't reach for my hoops. So sweets in school that I T from Poundland. Bro, fly them and the pound still land. Big Naira on Victoria Island. Stop piling, I want pounded yam. Kinda surprised by the venue size. I'm a home for 25,000 fans. Keep the clout, I'm out for the band. Keep counting the days, baby, I'll be back. Well, gone. I ain't seen shorty in a minute. She asked how I am, I said calm. She said I'm the man, I said in it. Posted up with my dog at yard. If you got a friend for my friend, then bring it. When I was broke, hard cold at December. But now I'm up my step, but springing. Baby, turn it around, I spin it. I'm tryna bend your back and then dig it. I ain't unknown in a team, I did it. Part the sprinter outside of the club. Tell bro, baby, jump out quick, I feel it. Say you're a good girl, said that you're timid. I think she a freak and don't wanna admit it. I think she a freak and don't wanna add. Now it's private room, you don't go shop floor. I was pouring out champagne glasses, spilling. You only spent one day. I was chilling, now you don't wanna live, saying where you were living. I get gal, I don't rape no women. Free with a get back, sat in a jail. They ain't learning a skill, but they're barber trimming. Trust no one, I seen pastor sinning. You honestly think if I go put 100k on the table, my dog won't kill him. DSP, I'm with packs, I rap, he traps, but he could have seen car, I whip, he written on 16 bars or lyrics. Got rich without a father figure. No drama, could have calmed my spinning. It's my car, you're my honest, so Richard. Well, gone. I ain't seen shorty in a minute. She asked how I am, I said calm. She said I'm the man, I said in it. Posted up with my dog at yard. If you got a friend for my friend, then bring it. 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

0: 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A Quavo to QB, I'm Nick Lombardi. Pull up in a space coupe on a link with Marty. I can actually afford to get a pink Bugatti. And yo, Nick, damn, you just do a hit with Gotti. 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
1: I'm Mr. Nails. 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Pop a perk and catch a pill. 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In the left hand, a richer meal. Not the watch, but the price on the ice. If you don't know what that is, motorsport, motorville. Abort the mission, that's a deal.
2: Motorsport, deal. 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Dork, pull up. Jumping out the court. 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
1: This is the number one champion sound.
2: Okay, you left.

Papi, papi, papi, papi, papi, papi, papi, papi, papi, papi, papi, papi, papi, papi, papi, papi, papi, papi, papi, papi, papi, papi, papi, papi, papi, papi, papi, papi, papi, papi, papi, papi, papi, papi, papi, papi, papi, papi, papi, papi, papi, papi, papi, papi, papi, papi, papi, papi, papi, papi, papi, papi, papi, papi, papi, papi, papi, papi, papi, papi, papi, papi, papi, papi, papi, papi, 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

I'm going to go to the next one. 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I'm going to go to the next one. I'm going to go to the next one. I'm going to go to the next one. I'm going to go to the next one. I'm going to go to the next one. I'm going to go to the next one. I'm going to go to the next one. I'm going to go to the next one. I'm going to go to the next one. I'm going to go to the next one. I'm going to go to the next one. I'm going to go to the next one. I'm going to go to the next one. I'm going to go to the next one. I'm going to go to the next one. I'm going to go to the next one. I'm going to go to the next one. I'm going to go to the next one. I'm going to go to the next one. I'm going to go to the next one. I'm going to go to the next one. I'm going to go to the next one. I'm going to go to the next one. I'm going to go to the next one. I'm going to go to the next one. I'm going to go to the next one. I'm going to go to the next one. I'm going to go to the next one. I'm going to go to the next one. I'm going to go to the next one. I'm going to go to the next one. I'm going to go to the next one. I'm going

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Bring it, give it, bring it, give it, bring it, give it, bring it, give it, bring it, give it, bring it, give it, bring it, give it, bring it, give it, bring it, give it, bring it, give it, bring it, give it, bring it, give it, bring it, give it, bring it, give it, bring it, give it, bring it, give it, bring it, give it, bring it, give it, bring it, give it, bring it, give it, bring it, give it, bring it, give it, bring it, give it, bring it, give it, bring it, give it, bring it, give it, bring it, give it, bring it, give it, bring it, give it, bring it, give it, bring it, give it, bring it, give it, bring it, give it, bring it, give it, bring it, give it, bring it, give it, bring it, give it, bring it, give it, bring it, give it, bring it, give it, bring it, give it, bring it, give it, bring it, give it, bring it, give it, bring it, give it, bring it, give it, bring it, give it, bring it, give it, bring it, give it, bring it, give it, bring it, give it, bring it, give it, bring it, 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
0: Yo, Fife, you remember that routine? 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
1: run the pigeon.
0: You're on point, Fife.
1: All the time, Tip.
0: You're on point, Fife.
1: All the time, Tip.
0: You're on point, Fife.
1: All the time, Tip.
0: So then grab the microphone and let your words rip.
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0: Hey yo, Tip, do you recall when we used to rock? Those fly routines on your cousin's block?
1: Let me see. Damn, I can't remember. 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
0: You're on point, Tip.
1: All the time, wife.
0: You're on point, Tip.
1: Yeah, all the time, wife.
0: You're on point, Tip.
1: You're all the time, wife.
0: So play the resurrector and give the dead some life.
1: Okay, if knowledge is the key, then just show me the lock. Got the spoony legs, but I move just like Lou Rock with speed. I'm agile, plus I'm worth your while. 100% intelligent black child. My optical presentation sizzles the retina. How far much you go to gain respect? 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
2: The way you looking at me, girl, you better mind now. 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Body with a bumper, can you tell me where you're at? Best friend, anywhere with us. Only for me, baby, if you're gonna give me breath.
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0: no free IG. 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

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Thinking and trying me, do like Bryson, put this nigga in. 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What are you, what's up, shebang? All of my ops, they dead. What am I now? How do I feel to refresh? Secrets I know got you stressed. Will I take those to my death? Haven't decided just yet. Yeah. 40 was the shebang. All of my ops, they guess. Please don't put me to this test. He's trying to get back on the net. I'm trying to get back in the flesh. Yeah.

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1: I'm on my Miami Beach for the speed one dance. 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It's Taxman K and the police too. I don't watch the news, so I don't beef with a gang. But the set people I wanna see get blamed. If you fuck with them boys, don't reach for my so sweets in school that I teeth from Poundland. Bro, fly them and the pound still land. Big Naira on Victoria Island, stack piling. I want pounded yam. Kinda surprised by the venue size. I'm a phone for 25,000 fans. Keep the clout, I'm out for the bank. Keep counting the days, baby, I'll be back. Well, gone. I ain't seen shorty in a minute. She asked how I am, I said calm. She said I'm the man, I said in it. Posted up with my dog at yard. If you got a friend for my friend, then bring it. When I was broke, hot, cold at December. But now I'm up my step, got a springin'. Baby, turn it around and spin it. I'm tryna bend your back and then dig it. I ain't unknown in a team, I did it. Bought the sprinter outside of the club, told bro, but you jump out quick and feel it. Say you're a good girl, said that you're timid. I think she a freak and don't wanna admit it. I think she a freak and don't wanna admit it. Now it's private room, we don't go shop floor. I was pouring out champagne glasses spilling. You only spent one day. I was chilling, now you don't wanna live same way you were living. I kick gal, I don't rape no women. Feel they get back sat in a jail, they ain't learning the school, but they're barber trimming. Trust no one, I seen pastor sinning. You honestly think if I go put 100k on the table, my dog won't kill him. DSP, I'm with packs, I rap, he traps, but he could have seen caught up with him. Written 16 bars or lyrics, got rich without a father figure. No drama, could have calmed my spinning. It's my car, you're my honest and Richard. Well, gone. I ain't seen shorty in a minute. She asked how I am, I said calm. She said I'm the man, I said in it. Posted up with my dog at yard. If you got a friend for my friend, then bring it. When I was broke, hot, cold at December. But now I'm up my step, but springing.

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Told me that you love me, but you don't. No. And you told me that you got my back. But when I turn around, you not there. So, on the real, you done got my ass. My nigga told me shit that you don't. No. I just told me that you fuck mine, bro. Why you tell me that you fuck mine, bro? Even though I'm heartbroken, I flex. My gang in this bitch, and we throwing up. Even though I want you, I'll act. 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

89 price on the ticket. 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
1: 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A lot. 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

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Put this nigga in. 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How do I feel to refresh? Secrets I know got you stressed. Will I take those to my death? Haven't decided just yet. Yeah. 40 was a shebang. All of my ops, they dead. Please don't put me to this test. He's trying to get back on the net. I'm trying to get back in the flesh. Yeah.

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1: What that
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so caught up in the bind, cause the grind was so in my face. 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
2: Hello, bitch, you can fuck with me if you wanted to. 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

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Got a bag and fix my teeth. Hope you hoes know it ain't cheap. And I pay my mama bills. I ain't got no time to steal. Think these hoes be mad at me. They baby father, what a bill. They little bitch, you can't fuck with me if you wanted to. These expensive, these bad bottoms, these are bloody shoes. Hit the foot, I can get them both. I don't want to choose, and I'm quick. Cut a nigga off, so don't get comfortable. Look, I don't dance now, I make money move. Say, I don't gotta dance, I make money move. If I see you now, speak, that means I don't fuck with you. I'm a boss to a worker, bitch, I make bloody move. If you a pussy, you get popped. 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And I just took my account, and so I'm rich, I'm rich, I'm rich. 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I just came up with no rage. I need to fill up the tank, so I need to pull up the stage. I need to let all these hoes know that none of them niggas escape. I go to dinner and steak, only the real can relate. I used to live in the peace, now I'm the crib with the gay. Rolly got charms, the life wants to play. I should let these bitches know, just in case these hoes forgot. I just wanna take the meal, another check on my stock. Little bitch, you can't fuck with me if you

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Just too much happy, get a goodie grill. 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I'm about to get money for titties in. 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Just say to get the pussy whip like.